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4: Your weather forecast from Kix Country, low 60s and a few clouds and maybe a shower or thunderstorm for the overnight hours. It'll be sunny on Tuesday, our afternoon high in the low 90s, and again, that slim chance of an afternoon shower. Scattered showers around on Tuesday night, then everything dries out again on Wednesday and Thursday. Temperatures will stay pretty hot for us, lots of sun and low 90s. I'm meteorologist Steve Hamilton, and there's a look at your weather from Kix Country.
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3: Your weather forecast from Kicks Country, low 60s, and a few clouds and maybe a shower or thunderstorm for the overnight hours. It'll be sunny on Tuesday, our afternoon high in the low 90s, and again, that slim chance of an afternoon shower. Scattered showers around on Tuesday night, then everything dries out again on Wednesday and Thursday. Temperatures will stay pretty hot for us, lots of sun and low 90s. I'm meteorologist Steve Hamilton, and there's a look at your weather from Kicks Country.
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0: 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Kicks Country weather is quick, concise, and accurate with meteorologist Steve Hamilton.
1: Your Kicks Country weather forecast for the overnight hours. We're expecting a low in the upper 50s and just some clouds, a slight chance of a shower. A little bit better chance of rain on Wednesday. We have a storm system brewing down in New Mexico, and that'll direct some moist air up into our area, so we could get a little bit more rain in the afternoon. Some sunshine, though, and we're in the upper 70s. Showers and thunderstorms on Wednesday night. Really good chance of rain again on Thursday during the afternoon. I'm meteorologist Steve Hamilton on Kicks Country.
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1: Your weather forecast from Kix Country, low 60s and a few clouds and maybe a shower or thunderstorm for the overnight hours. It'll be sunny on Tuesday, our afternoon high in the low 90s, and again, that slim chance of an afternoon shower. Scattered showers around on Tuesday night, then everything dries out again on Wednesday and Thursday. Temperatures will stay pretty hot for us, lots of sun and low 90s. I'm meteorologist Steve Hamilton, and there's a look at your weather from Kix Country.
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1: Your weather forecast from Kix Country, low 60s, and a few clouds and maybe a shower or thunderstorm for the overnight hours. It'll be sunny on Tuesday, our afternoon high in the low 90s, and again, that slim chance of an afternoon shower. Scattered showers around on Tuesday night, then everything dries out again on Wednesday and Thursday. Temperatures will stay pretty hot for us, lots of sun and low 90s. I'm meteorologist Steve Hamilton, and there's a look at your weather from Kix Country.
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0: 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Here's Kix Country meteorologist Steve Hamilton with the latest Pueblo area forecast.
1: Your weather forecast from Kix Country, low 60s, and a few clouds and maybe a shower or thunderstorm for the overnight hours. It'll be sunny on Tuesday, our afternoon high in the low 90s, and again, that slim chance of an afternoon shower. Scattered showers around on Tuesday night, then everything dries out again on Wednesday and Thursday. Temperatures will stay pretty hot for us, lots of sun and low 90s. I'm meteorologist Steve Hamilton, and there's a look at your weather from Kix Country.
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1: Your Kix Country weather forecast. We have a storm system brewing down in New Mexico, and that'll direct some moist air up into our area, so we could get a little bit more rain in the afternoon. Some sunshine, though, and we're in the upper 70s. Showers and thunderstorms on Wednesday night, really good chance of rain again on Thursday during the afternoon. I'm meteorologist Steve Hamilton on Kix Country.
2: Right now, 59 degrees at the Kix Country Studios. Good morning. Waking up to Wednesday with me, Dave Moore. It's going to be a good Wednesday. I can feel it. Are you ready to get hump day going?
3: What day is it today?
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2: 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Thanks for waking up with me.

107.5 Kix Country. Did you see where Kenny Chesney tickets at Mile High, Invesco Field, whatever it's called now, are going on sale? The concert is in June of 2027. And you're buying tickets today? Wow, okay. Buy me a pair, will you?

107.5 Kicks Country. Oh, yeah, you make it easy, Jason Aldean. This is Day Moore. Good morning. So today is the first full day, official day of fall. It came in yesterday evening. So today's the first official full day of fall. Now the days are getting shorter. The nights are getting longer. No! Are you ready for that? I guess we have to be. Maybe we'll see. They're talking about making daylight saving time year-round. They've got to, like, the first part of November to do that. Come on, let's do it.

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1: 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Good morning. This is Dave Moore. Coming up in a half hour, I've got birthdays. If you have someone for the Kix birthday list, make sure you text me, 719-733-7923. We'll get our little party hats on at 6:50. Lots of birthdays coming up, and we'll tell you who's celebrity-wise you share your birthday with. That'll be fun.
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Riley Green, Think As You Drunk. That's his latest on Kicks. He's going to be on The Voice. He kicked off The Voice a few nights ago. He's one of the judges now. That's pretty cool. They went back to four judges, which is better. I need to catch up. I need to get that thing recorded and watch it. I don't know. The schedule never seems to be able to for us to watch it live. Are you like that? And then pretty soon you're like 5-6 episodes behind and you're going, oh, are we going to try and catch up? But with Riley Green, it might be kind of fun. Let's do it. Let's catch up.

107.5 Kicks Country. Mark Wills sounding good. 19-something. Good morning. How's it going? You're looking good. This is Dave Moore. Still hanging in there at 59 degrees from earlier this morning. It was 59 right after 6. And 6:42 right now, keeping you on time. Coming up in about 8 minutes, I've got birthdays. So if you have someone for the Kicks Country birthday list, send me a quick text, 719-733-7923. Some other fun stuff coming up on the show. Get ready. It's going to be Wednesday. We'll help you. We'll help you make it through it. It's going to be fine. Don't worry.

0: No, that's not the intro for 60 Minutes. That's Eric Church's Hands of Time. Kix Country, 107.5. What's up? Good morning. How you doing? You're looking good today. It is Wednesday. Can you believe? September 23rd. We're rolling right along. It's fall. If you're officially, you know, believing the calendar, it is fall. Feels like fall. Going to be kind of fallish today. Steve Hamilton says mid-70s for the next couple of days. Chance of afternoon showers and thunderstorms today and tomorrow. So I guess we're into fall.
1: Yeah.
0: And here we go. It's birthday time. You ready for some birthdays? We got a couple of birthdays, celebrity birthdays, local celebrity birthdays. Got Jessica Casals having a birthday.
1: Yeah.
0: And Brian Serena also celebrating his birthday today. And they share their birthdays with Bruce Springsteen. Got to give it up to the boss, man. Born in the USA, lots of great hits. One of the loudest concerts I ever attended outdoors was his concert. Bruce is 77 today. And Jason Alexander, yep, George Costanza on Seinfeld, is having a birthday. He is 67 today. You got to love the George. I watch Seinfeld quite often. And it's just, I don't know, so much fun.
2: I'm out, baby! Oh, I'm going, baby. I'm going.
0: All right. Okay.
3: I know less about women than anyone in the world.
0: And maybe his best line was this to a girlfriend who was breaking up with him.
4: It's not you. It's me.
5: You're giving me the it's not you, it's me routine? I invented it's not you, it's me. Nobody tells me it's them, not me. If it's anybody, it's me.
4: All right. George, it's you.
5: You're damn right it's me.
4: Look, I was just trying to, you know.
5: I know what you were trying to do. Nobody does it better than me.
0: Okay. All right. Good morning. Happy birthday, George, or Jason, whichever you want me to call you.
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2: Here's your 7 o'clock news. Pueblo marijuana licensing is in the news. Pueblo Mayor Heather Graham is proposing a 2-year pause on new retail marijuana licenses in the city. The proposal is now a local government issue to watch. Latest market numbers show August home sales down 16%, with the median price of a home falling just below the $300,000 mark. Homes were taking an average of 108 days to sell. And as our friend Gunny Pagnotta pointed out, that's the average. Some of them were less, and some of them were, 200, 300 days. Aspen Acres Fire Recovery. FEMA has denied funding for the individual assistance and hazard reduction work connected to the Aspen Acres Fire. Custer County Sheriff Rich Smith is urging Governor Jared Polis to appeal while local organizations continue with the recovery efforts. All right, are you ready for your Kix Country forecast for Wednesday?
3: Here's your weather forecast from Kix Country. We're expecting some afternoon showers and thunderstorms today. Clouds will be moving in throughout the day. We have that low pressure system from New Mexico headed up into southern Colorado. We'll be in the mid-70s today. Really good chance of rain and thunderstorms for the overnight hours. And we'll be in the upper 50s, scattered showers and a few afternoon thunderstorms coming up on Thursday, partly cloudy, mid-70s. With your weather, I'm meteorologist Steve Hamilton on Kix Country.
2: Right now, 59 degrees at the Kix Country Studios. Good morning. It is 7:02, waking up to Wednesday with Dave Moore. And so I came across this article about, because it's National Go With Your Gut Day, so thinking about things that you maybe did not go with your gut, or you did something and now you regret it. Here's a list of people saying their biggest regrets. Now, 22% of the people who were asked said, I don't have any big regrets, which is that's a good thing. That's pretty cool. 15% said their biggest regret is related to romantic relationships. Oh, sure. 10% said their biggest regret would be career or work. 7% said money. I would think that idea about saving $25 a paycheck when you were 16 and now you're not 16. Think about how much money that would have been with interest. Yeah, that's a pretty big regret. Health, 4% said health was one of their biggest regrets. Any regrets on your end? My biggest regret was I sold a car. And I had two cars at the time, so I sold one to buy a house. I should have sold the other car. Because the car I kept is now probably worth $1,000. The car I sold is now probably worth $80,000. Oops, big mistake.
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2: 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Happy Wednesday, Kix Country. Good morning. On a train.

0: 107.5 Kix Country, Stella Lefty's Boston number one song right now. Brand new number one for you. Kix Country, good morning. Hope your day's going well so far. 7:07, feeling good with some Joe Nichols.
1: Hang up that red dress, let down your hair.

107.5 Kix Country. Rolling Country's best for you and your Wednesday morning. Give me that girl from Joan Nichols. Good morning. Hope your day is going well. This is Dave Moore. It is 10 after 7 o'clock. And the other day we were talking, I think Gina and I and also Gunny and I were talking about our perfect temperatures. Yesterday, I know Gunny and I were talking about that. Perfect temperature for me was 75 degrees. And guess what the high is going to be today? 75. Oh, there you go. Have to go outside in the backyard and play. How about that? And the swimming pools closed on, they wound things up on Labor Day weekend, I believe, right? So maybe you've got a backyard pool. Is 75 too cool to go swimming? Yeah, maybe not. Sun's still shining, right? This might be the last week to use that backyard pool. I know that one in is kind of saggy. You need to blow that up.

Say So. Kix Country, 107.5. If you've not seen the video to that song, Say So, Dan and Shay, get that pulled up on YouTube or somewhere and watch that. And it's obviously, it's about suicide. And September is Suicide Prevention Month. So if you're struggling or someone you know is struggling, talk it out. Talk with a friend. And you can always dial 988. That's the crisis hotline. So 988. All right. If you need some help, just say so. Somebody will step up and help you. Kix Country. Here's Keith Urban.

0: When the blacktop ends, Keith Urban kicks country. 107.5 playing country's best for you. 7:21 right now. And, of course, Broncos playing on Sunday night, which is interesting because the Rams were in Australia. Then they were on Monday night. Now they're on Sunday night. That's just, I know they're stuffing that possible Super Bowl team, the Rams, into prime time. But I don't know. My friend Russ from Broadway Appliance yesterday said, how did you let Gina get ahead of you already? It's only week two. I had a really bad week one, I guess. I was looking at the spreads on some of the games. Wow, the Chiefs are an 11-point favorite over the Dolphins. How do you like that? Panthers and Browns, does anyone care? Nah, we don't. Chargers at the Bills. Bills are a 7-point favorite. Let's see, what else? Other games? Because Gina and I will be picking our games tomorrow. Ravens at the Cowboys. That could be a good one. Ravens, a 3-point favorite on the road. And Rams at the Broncos. Rams are a 2.5-point favorite. In Denver. So there you go. I don't know. Over and under is 45.5, I think, if you're into that. I don't know. I'm still out there a little bit. I know Gina will probably pick the Broncos tomorrow. Maybe I can make up a game somehow. But if the Broncos win, then I'm the dog, right?
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0: 107.5 Kicks Country. That's the new Brantley Gilbert. Sounding good. It's called Good Damn. Hey, what's up? Good morning. It's your Kicks Morning Show. This is Dave Moore. Got a decent forecast. Increasing clouds later, so they're going to be building a little bit. It is partly cloudy morning as you're getting up and getting going. High today, 75. Afternoon showers and thunderstorms, a possibility. Watch when they roll in. If you're heading toward the reservoir, you want to, you know, kind of be careful out there. If you're doing some last-minute boating or you're cleaning up the boat to bring it back into town, once those clouds start rolling over the mountains, probably time to head for home. All right, hey, I got some morning funnies. Yesterday, we had Dusty Slay on talking about the song It's 5 O'Clock Somewhere. He has a continuing take on Alan Jackson's 5 O'Clock Somewhere.
1: It's 5 O'Clock Somewhere. You know that song? If you listen to it one time, you think, hey, this is a hardworking guy. You know, he works outside, gets paid hourly. Boss is pretty rough on him. When he gets off work, he just wants a drink, right? That's relatable. But if you listen to it several times, like I have, start to realize this guy's an alcoholic. Like, the song starts off, he's like, the sun is hot and that old clock is moving slow. So am I, right? So right away, hungover at work. He says, my boss just pushed me over the limit. He says, I'd like to call him something, but I think I'll just call it a day, right? So it's like, oh, call it a day, huh? You just get to leave work whenever you want then. That must be nice. I think we'd all like that kind of flexibility at our jobs. Strolling, hungover, boss upsets you, just take off. Right? He leaves. He goes to a bar. He doesn't have a beer. He has a hurricane. And then we go to the second verse. And yeah, I'll do the whole song. And... at the end of the first verse, he says, I think I'll call it a day, right? So I'm thinking 3, 4 o'clock. But getting to the second verse, he goes, this lunch break. Gonna take all afternoon. So either this guy called it a day at lunch, or he's doing this sort of thing all the time. Then he says, I haven't had a day off now in over a year. It's like, well, maybe he didn't leave every day at lunch. We might not need you on the weekends. Sounds like your boss just trying to help you get your hours in.
0: Oh, there you go. Kicks Country. Good morning.

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1: 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And I came across this article about food divorce. Have you heard about this? More and more couples are eating separately, where they stop planning, cooking, and eating meals together. A relationship therapist says the trend can reduce stress and scheduling conflicts, but couples still need to make time to connect in other ways. So you might want salmon, and your husband might want a cheeseburger. That sounds familiar. And so you prepare your own meals. My wife and I, once in a while, will do that. She's a fabulous cook, so, you know, she cooks things that I like 99% of the time. Sometimes she likes, you know, other stuff. But they say if you do something like that, make sure you spend time together doing other things. Or what we do from time to time is fend for yourself night. It's like, okay, you open up the fridge. You're going over here. I'm going over here, making this, using the microwave, using the stove, whatever. And so you sit down together and eat. So I think that whole sit down together part is still important, even though you might be eating different things, right? I know what you're thinking. She's eating healthy. The guys aren't. True for the most part, right, guys? Yeah, I know.

0: 107.5 Kix Country, playing country's best, Coe Wetzel and Ella Langley together, Jaded on Kix. And I've got some Ella news. Well, Ella Langley's Choosing Texas is now the longest number one song on the Billboard Hot 100 with 23 weeks in a row at number one. How do you like that? That's pretty cool. It previously had been tied at 22 weeks with Mariah Carey's All I Want for Christmas Is You, which is a Christmas song, obviously. But Ella now has passed it. In fact, Ella has posted a video saying it's, you know, thank you for making it number one for so long. It's changed her life. Check it out.
1: I'm genuinely trying to find the words to help explain what's going on in my brain today. Crew, it feels exactly like I. We don't know. What? I don't know. Thank you so much. Thank you for loving this song, for listening to it. I feel like I just don't even know what to say at this point. I mean, I'm running out of, like, hyperboles to describe how I feel, so I will just let my dog in the background show you his excitement. Just thank you. Thank you so much. It's changing my life. It's changing lives of the writers of this song. It's changing lives of my family, and it is truly growing an atmosphere for something I'm going to be able to do the rest of my life. And I just, today it doesn't feel like a real thing. It feels fake, and somebody's going to come in and be like, ha-ha, we're kidding the whole time. It's just kidding. But I'm going to go out and celebrate tonight, and I'm really excited to just experience a moment like this in my life. I don't know how else to say it. Just thank you so much. And yeah, Choosing T, wow, that's the one, huh?
0: Pretty cool. Yeah, she posted that yesterday. Congratulations, 23 weeks at number one on the Billboard's Hot 100. And that's not just the country Hot 100, that's all genres. How do you like that? 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
1: Good morning. Here's a news update for you. This is good news. CSU Pueblo and Goal High School have launched a direct admission program for Goal graduates with a 2.3 GPA or higher, allowing them to bypass the normal application process and receive assistance with financial aid, scholarships, and enrollment. That's pretty cool. All right. Very good. And other local education news. CSU Pueblo student Maria Meza Saldivar was selected as the HACU Voces Nuevas Scholar, one of roughly 50 students nationwide chosen for that leadership program. Yeah, good for her. All right. Very cool. And President Trump said talks with Iran are continuing and expressed optimism that a settlement can eventually be reached while maintaining that Iran cannot be allowed to obtain nuclear weapons. If you've driven up and down Highway 50 West, you've noticed that gas now is at $4.21 a gallon in Pueblo. Wow. All right, time for your Kicks Country forecast.
0: Here's your Pueblo forecast with Kicks Country meteorologist Steve Hamilton, keeping you ahead of the weather and ready for the day.
2: Here's your weather forecast from Kicks Country. We're expecting some afternoon showers and thunderstorms today. Clouds will be moving in throughout the day. We have that low pressure system from New Mexico headed up into southern Colorado. We'll be in the mid-70s today. Really good chance of rain and thunderstorms for the overnight hours. And we'll be in the upper 50s. Scattered showers and a few afternoon thunderstorms coming up on Thursday. Partly cloudy, mid-70s. With your weather, I'm meteorologist Steve Hamilton on Kicks Country.
1: Right now, 61 degrees in Pueblo, looking good across southern Colorado. Let's see what else we have. Alamosa, southern Colorado, over in the San Luis Valley, 51 right now. And one of my favorite places on earth, Manhattan Beach, California, 66. Okay, once again, 61 in Pueblo. Good morning. So check this out. I came across this story, a new study. And everyone's talking about AI and about whether or not AI is accurate or if it's telling you false things or if it finds too much about you, what you should do. Don't tell it some, obviously, your bank account, your social, you know, that kind of thing. But a new study shows when AI chatbots are more conversational and friendly, people are more likely to believe them, even if they give you false information, false health information. Naturally, we decided to test that out, so check it out here. This is an AI chatbot talking about your health.
3: Hey, Alexa, I've been having some headaches, high blood pressure, and these weird chest pains.
4: Oh, that's nothing. Your body is just being dramatic.
3: Yeah, probably.
4: I suggest you stop taking your medication and instead drink pickle juice.
3: Okay.
4: And that mole you mentioned?
3: Yeah.
4: I'd name it Gary.
3: Gary. I like that.
4: One more thing. For your overall health, I want you to sleep with a potato under your pillow.
3: Raw or baked?
4: Raw. Baked potatoes are for emergencies.
3: Wow, thanks.
4: See? You're already feeling better.
3: I knew I could trust you.
1: Oh, gosh. Oh, no. Oh, my gosh. Yeah, probably ought to see your physician. Stuff that's important, right? Kicks Country. Yikes.

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A couple of double meanings in there. That's John Morgan. Good morning. Dave Moore rolling the good music here for you. Thanks a lot for making us part of your Wednesday. Here's Dasha and Austin on Kicks.

1075 Kix Country, Austin from Dasha. Hey, what's up? Good morning. Feeling good today? You doing all right? Settling in at work? Got that, is that your second cup of coffee? That's all right. Don't worry about it. It'll be fine. don't tell anybody, but the other afternoon, or I guess it was mid-morning, I had to go to the fridge and get an emergency Dr. Pepper. That's not good. All right. Do you have an emergency soda in your fridge? I know you do. Pepsi, Dr. Pepper, Coke, whatever it might be. Mug root beer is delicious, but no caffeine, so you don't get the jolt.

0: Brother Jukebox, Mark Chestnut. Number one song from 1990. Sounded good right there. Kix Country, 107.5. Hope your day's going well. And so this is maybe the weirdest story of the day. New York debuted its new Robo Toilets, which are fancy porta-potties, free for anyone, but there's a strict 10-minute limit, and the door will swing open at the 10-minute mark. It's like, what? But I've got an issue here. I had a lot of bad food last night. So here's the warning that people will actually hear.
1: Attention, your use time has expired. The door is opening now.
0: No! Oh, my gosh.
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1075 Kix Country. That's the latest from Jason Aldean right there, called Anytime Soon. Good morning, Dave Moore, playing the hot country hits for you on Pueblo's Country Station, Kix Country.

0: 107.5 Kix Country, Matt Stell, and Breaking in Boots. Good morning. This is Dave Moore. Thanks a lot for listening to Pueblo's Country Station. 8:30 on the button, and got to late night laughs here for you. Jimmy and Seth were in rare form last night. Check them out.
1: 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Taylor Swift just announced that she is releasing a new song on Friday. Oh! In response, every other musician announced they are not releasing a new song.
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0: Okay. Live long and prosper, right? Hey, we're talking about Bruce Springsteen's birthday, 77 today. Here's Eric Church and Springsteen.

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Scotty McCreery, Fall of Summer, which reminds me, fall is rolling right in, but the leaves are going to fall off, and then we're going to have to rake them and pick them all up. Oh, man. Come on.

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0: It is Kane Brown right there. Good morning, winding things up for the Kix Morning Show. I will join Gina Rose tomorrow. We'll kick things off at 6 on Kix for your Kix Country Thursday morning show. You have a great Thursday. I've got or a great Wednesday, rather. I've got a lot of great music for you. Got 16, Thomas Rhett coming up. Got some, Brett Eldridge. Luke Combs' latest top 10 song, Be By You. How about Be Her, Ella Langley? We talked about her a little bit ago, passing Mariah Carey for the number one song of all time, 23 weeks in a row on the Billboard Hot 100. All right, very cool. Hey, have a good day. And, you know, like we were talking about earlier, it's 5 o'clock somewhere. See you tomorrow.
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3: Here's your weather forecast from Kicks Country. We're expecting some afternoon showers and thunderstorms today. Clouds will be moving in throughout the day. We have that low pressure system from New Mexico headed up into southern Colorado. We'll be in the mid-70s today. Really good chance of rain and thunderstorms for the overnight hours. And we'll be in the upper 50s, scattered showers and a few afternoon thunderstorms coming up on Thursday. Partly cloudy, mid-70s. With your weather, I'm meteorologist Steve Hamilton on Kicks Country.
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0: Kicks Country. We're headed for the mid-70s today. We'll have cloudy skies and scattered showers and thunderstorms. Low pressure moving up from New Mexico, and that'll end up in southern Colorado by later on today. So we've got a really good chance of showers and thunderstorms overnight. We'll be in the upper 50s and then a mix of sun and clouds in the morning on Thursday, but afternoon showers and thunderstorms, pretty good possibility, mid-70s. I'm meteorologist Steve Hamilton for Kicks Country.
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4: Here's your weather forecast from Kix Country. We're headed for the mid-70s today. We'll have cloudy skies and scattered showers and thunderstorms. Low pressure moving up from New Mexico, and that'll end up in southern Colorado by later on today. So we've got a really good chance of showers and thunderstorms overnight. We'll be in the upper 50s and then a mix of sun and clouds in the morning on Thursday, but afternoon showers and thunderstorms, pretty good possibility, mid-70s. I'm meteorologist Steve Hamilton for Kix Country.
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0: 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Oh, yeah. One of your all-time favorites right there, George Strait, Across My Heart. This is Dave Moore. I've got Lunchtime Last for you. Yesterday, Dusty Slay was talking about Alan Jackson's song, It's 5 O'Clock Somewhere. He has some additional thoughts on that song here.
1: It's 5 O'Clock Somewhere, you know that song? If you listen to it one time, you think, hey, this is a hardworking guy. You know, he works outside, gets paid hourly. Boss is pretty rough on him. When he gets off work, he just wants a drink, right? That's relatable. But if you listen to it several times, like I have, start to realize this guy's an alcoholic. Like the song starts off, he's like, the sun is hot and that old clock is moving slow. So am I, right? So right away, hungover at work. He says, my boss just pushed me over the limit. He says, I'd like to call him something, but I think I'll just call it a day, right? So it's like, oh, call it a day, huh? You just get to leave work whenever you want then. That must be nice. I think we'd all like that kind of flexibility at our jobs. Stroll in hungover, boss upsets you, just take off. Right? And he leaves. He goes to a bar. He doesn't have a beer. He has a hurricane. And then we go to the second verse. And yeah, I'll do the whole song. And at the end of the first verse, he says, I think I'll call it a day. Right? So I'm thinking 3, 4 o'clock. But getting to the second verse, he goes, this lunch break. Gonna take all afternoon. So either this guy called it a day at lunch, or he's doing this sort of thing all the time. Then he says, I haven't had a day off now in over a year. It's like, well, maybe you didn't leave every day at lunch. We might not need you on the weekends. Sounds like your boss just trying to help you get your hours in.
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0: Kicks Country weather is quick, concise, and accurate with meteorologist Steve Hamilton.
4: Here's your weather forecast from Kicks Country. We're headed for the mid-70s today. We'll have cloudy skies and scattered showers and thunderstorms. Low pressure moving up from New Mexico, and that'll end up in southern Colorado by later on today. So we've got a really good chance of showers and thunderstorms overnight. We'll be in the upper 50s and then a mix of sun and clouds in the morning on Thursday, but afternoon showers and thunderstorms, pretty good possibility, mid-70s. I'm meteorologist Steve Hamilton for Kicks Country.
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3: Here's your weather forecast from Kix Country. We're headed for the mid-70s today. We'll have cloudy skies and scattered showers and thunderstorms. Low pressure moving up from New Mexico, and that'll end up in southern Colorado by later on today. So we've got a really good chance of showers and thunderstorms overnight. We'll be in the upper 50s and then a mix of sun and clouds in the morning on Thursday. But afternoon showers and thunderstorms, pretty good possibility, mid-70s. I'm meteorologist Steve Hamilton for Kix Country.
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5: Your weather forecast from Kicks Country. Low pressure will be developing near the panhandle, and that'll be affecting us over the next couple of days. We have a chance of showers and thunderstorms for the rest of today. We'll be in the mid-70s, a really good chance of rain and a few thunderstorms for the overnight hours, too. Upper 50s, and then on Thursday, showers and thunderstorms will still be a possibility. Afternoon high in the low 70s, back to sunshine Friday. For Kicks Country, I'm meteorologist Steve Hamilton.
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3: Your weather forecast from Kix Country. Low pressure will be developing near the Panhandle, and that'll be affecting us over the next couple of days. We have a chance of showers and thunderstorms for the rest of today. We'll be in the mid-70s, a really good chance of rain and a few thunderstorms for the overnight hours, too, upper 50s. And then on Thursday, showers and thunderstorms will still be a possibility. Afternoon high in the low 70s, back to sunshine Friday. For Kix Country, I'm meteorologist Steve Hamilton.
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4: Your weather forecast from Kix Country. Low pressure will be developing near the Panhandle, and that'll be affecting us over the next couple of days. We have a chance of showers and thunderstorms for the rest of today. We'll be in the mid-70s, a really good chance of rain and a few thunderstorms for the overnight hours, too. Upper 50s, and then on Thursday, showers and thunderstorms will still be a possibility. Afternoon high in the low 70s, back to sunshine Friday. For Kix Country, I'm meteorologist Steve Hamilton.
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1: 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I'm Dave Moore, and on the next episode of Pueblos Podcast, which is out now, I'll be talking with Mario Genazio and Chris Segura of the United Way of Southern Colorado. We'll be talking about the tremendous community response and how quickly the United Way was able to put together government agencies, nonprofit groups, and the community to create a tremendous outpouring of support with food, clothing,

0: cloudy skies and will be in the low 70s. Maybe a lingering shower or two on Thursday night. Sunny weather Friday, Saturday, and Sunday. For Kix Country, I'm meteorologist Steve Hamilton.
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